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Hi, my name is Jamie. 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

0: All right, no excuses now. 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

0: All right, no excuses now. 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
1: Hi, my name is Lance Motch. I live in Morgan Hill. I stream it off my phone while I'm working and listen to all the guys on KRTY, and I've been a fan for as long as I could remember.
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1: This is Scott Felsosi out from Almaden Valley, San Jose. I listen to KRTY all day long in my vehicle. 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

0: Jelly Roll and Liar on your Monday, Columbus Day, Canadian Thanksgiving Day.
1: Yeah, right?
0: So,
1: who knew that?
0: I don't think anybody will be celebrating either one in this country, so does it really matter?
1: It's amazing how Canada finds every single holiday they possibly can.
0: Yeah, Canada like them some holidays.
1: They do.
0: And and the Columbus Day is just not anything we celebrate anymore.
1: Nope. Sadly.
0: It's just something that has went by the wayside. I think Italian Americans still look forward to it, but everybody else is just okay. We're nothing to see here.
1: Oh.
0: You know, whistling by the graveyard. I thought this was interesting. The Emmys are joining the award shows. The Emmys are leaving broadcast TV. You're going to do Amazon Prime Video. They'll stream for free for the next 6 years.
1: Well, I'm telling you, the award shows are not getting the numbers they used to get. They just aren't.
0: And I have said before, stream it and let it go as long as they want.
1: Yeah. I mean, if that's somebody wants to stand up there and go on and on for hours about themselves and the award, let them do it.
0: You know, and if they want to get up there and make political statements, like I said, it's their award show.
1: Yep.
0: And you should be able to suffer the slings and arrows and also receive the accolades. And what'll happen is you have to police yourselves, right? So the award shows will start going, no, no, no. It won't be anybody else doing it. It won't be pressures from network or censors.
1: And shouldn't be.
0: It shouldn't. It'll be like, hey, y'all, okay, so we're not going to cut y'all after 30 seconds, but we're not going to have anybody go over 3 minutes either.
1: Yeah.
0: You know, but my thing is, let them go. It's your award show. You won. You won. That's one of the things I have a guest coming up, and I was going to ask him, what is it like to win? Right? When you win Emmys, when you win Tonys, what is it like to win? You know?
1: I'm sure it's wonderful.
0: Yeah. And when you get up there, what's it like? So, I mean, with those big awards, a Tonys, Oscars,
1: right,
0: stuff like that. So I may get up there and I might spout on forever. Talk about my mom's meatloaf. I don't know. Doubt it, but it'd be nice to have the option.
2: I picked her up Sunday morning, drove across town to church. I could

0: Well, let's get the week started and go once around the country with Gary and Julie.
1: Brought to you by Original Joe's, 301 South First Street in downtown San Jose. Great Italian food and a lot of it.
0: Dolly Parton, the performers for a televised tribute concert have been announced. Carrie Underwood, Lainey Wilson, Brad Paisley, and Ella Langley will lead a group of 20 performers set for CMA Presents I Will Always Love You, a celebration of Dolly Parton. That's going to be October 21st. Longtime Parton friend Reba McEntire will also take the stage, as will Ricky Skaggs and Vince Gill.
1: Who would turn that down? They call you up and say, hey, we're doing a tribute to Dolly Parton. Who would go, I don't think so.
0: Zach Bryan. That's the only person I can, you know, and you catch Stapleton the wrong day.
1: Yeah, truth.
0: You know, but nobody else. Miranda Lambert, nobody. I mean, they're all showing up. Luke Combs, anybody they ask. Garth, anybody they ask. You know, and that's when you find out where you are in the pecking order, too.
1: Yeah, if they asked you to be a part of the Dolly tribute.
0: Don't ask you.
1: Yeah, truth.
0: And who's to say, you know, because, and it doesn't mean you're not a star, right? Because, listen, Garth and Kenny are still selling out stadiums.
1: It's true.
0: But would it surprise you to see them there? Kind of.
1: Little bit,
0: right? Yeah. Because who would they rather have? Would you rather have Kenny selling out stadiums or Ella Langley? it's tricky. Speaking of tricky, Kid Rock's upcoming Christian album Halfway to Jesus will include a song called Halfway to Jesus featuring Gary LaVox from Rascal Flatts and Jimmy Allen.
1: Wow, who's this?
0: Kid Rock. He'll also, Eminem will also appear on the record on a song called Seven Sins, which is said to focus on the two men's friendship despite their vast political differences.
1: That's new and different.
0: And Gretchen Wilson is re-recording Here for the Party in its entirety with a guest artist on each song. Among those confirmed or expected to appear are Cody Johnson, Tanya Tucker, Miranda Lambert, Travis Tritt, Ashton McBride, and, of course, Ella Langley.
1: Wow. How's she keeping up with all these engagements she has?
0: Well, that's what I've said. You know, that's the hard part of this, is that people want a piece of you.
1: Yeah.
0: Right? And they want, you know, can you? And it's like, you know, by Parker Willing, you know, he's going to get Miranda and Ella on. And but it's like she doesn't know when. They both said, yeah, we want to do your podcast, but they don't know when. That's the hard part. Yeah. All right, there you go. That is Once Around the Country.
1: Brought to you by Original Joe's, 301 South First Street in downtown San Jose. Great attack.

0: Combs, if I weren't doing this, I'd just be doing this. I would still be coming on and talking about the Niners.
1: I'm telling you, it was a game. It was a nail biter right to the... And I would not be this excited if they had lost. I mean, Seattle must

0: just be licking their wounds this morning.
1: I was telling my sons, I'm like, no matter what happens in the fourth quarter, I'm like, no matter what happens, the Niners have shown the Seahawks that, no, you're not the bully anymore.
0: Yeah,
1: you're not the big guy on the block. If you win barely at home, and all the injuries that the Niner had, that you're not, it's not the same. Right. So they changed the narrative. But that won't, I was just literally texting my buddy Mark Willard, who does afternoons on the game, right?
0: Oh, yeah.
1: And I always get him. I always go, I love listening to it the day after they win. And they always put people on who are like, oh, Niners did it with smoke and mirrors. You know, Shanahan needs to be fired. They're never going to win
0: Here's my thing. Panero, really? Come on. We just can't count on him. We just can't. We need a new kicker.
1: Did you see how many extra points and field goals were missed in the NFL yesterday?
0: I don't care.
1: A bunch.
0: Most of them were on my team.
1: It is a hard job.
0: It was very disturbing.
1: And that's why it's like, you know, and all kickers go through that little thing, right?
0: Where it somehow gets in their head.
1: He's been battling injuries. Let's be clear. He's been battling injuries too. Yeah.
0: Oh, I did not know
1: that. So it's one of those things that there is no automatic. I mean, the Chiefs kicker, Harrison Buckner, great kicker.
0: Yeah, he is.
1: He went through it last year, the 2 years where he wasn't hitting a lot of the field goals. And everybody was like, oh, you know.
0: We need a new kicker.
1: Yeah. And it's like, listen, no, you've already been through this before. Kickers are hard to find. And when you got one that, you know, if he can make 80% of his field goals, you take that and run with it.
0: Yeah.
1: You know? So
0: what a game,
1: it was
0: though.
1: Great.
0: What a game.
1: And it'll be fun. Like I said, all you folks who you know, it's like they'll hate watch the Niners, right?
0: Yeah, exactly.
1: Like, okay. Whatever, dude. Whatever.
0: Whatever.
1: And like I said, I just told Mark, and he texted back and said, oh, yeah, I'm ready for it, as always. I said, do you love it as much as I do? And he goes, I absolutely do. He goes, because I don't have to do anything. They just sound stupid on their own. You know, and he goes, that's why we put them on the air, because they just sound so stupid. I'm like, there you go. That's fine. So, great. I mean, Niners, and especially if the Rams lose that game tonight, and they could against the Bills.
0: They could. Well,
1: then the Niners are going to be looking really good.
0: Yeah, I like the Bills' chances.
1: So,
0: I really do.
1: We'll see.
0: Yeah.
1: We'll see what happens.
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0: Vincent Mason, and wish you well on your Monday morning with Gary and Julie. And you might be upper class and don't even know it. Now, you know, if you have a chauffeur, that should be an easy, that should be an easy guess, right?
1: Yeah, that's upper class.
0: Yeah, yeah, that's upper class. But if you have home cleaning or a personal shopper or full service groundskeeping, you are upper class. If you have a personal trainer, you are upper class.
1: That's interesting.
0: Right? Now, we're not talking like Oprah, who has a personal trainer and a chef live in her house.
1: Yeah, exactly.
0: We're talking if you go to the gym or, you know, or work with a coach, a physical coach, then you're considered upper class.
1: Wow. That's, I don't have any of those things, but
0: well, yeah, I can tell you we have the home cleaning service.
1: Yeah,
0: sir. You know, I was just telling the boys down at the club the other day. I was saying,
1: I think it boils down to what you're willing to pay for.
0: Yeah.
1: Yeah. I don't
0: well,
1: know.
0: Well, and that you have the option to pay for.
1: Yeah, yeah, yeah. Exactly.
0: Right? And yeah. So that's my wife's luxury.
1: Yeah.
0: She's like, I don't have time to deep clean. And surprisingly, she doesn't trust me to. And so, you know, every other week they're going to come in, and it's amazing. It's a crew comes in, and in an hour and 15 minutes.
1: Yeah.
0: I mean, hour and a half, 15 everything. Minutes to an hour and a half. And they come in and they just, shoo, you know, so yeah, it's so yeah, in that respect, we're upper class. Where is my caviar?

0: Tim McGraw and his cousin. Diamond rings and old bar stools on your Monday morning. Here's why you're so thin. An easy trick to losing weight. Adding hot peppers naturally reduces food intake by 11 to 18% without affecting enjoyment or requiring willpower. Yes, it does affect enjoyment.
1: No, it doesn't, Gary. It's delicious.
0: No. No. Now, as I've got older, I will take a little more spice than I used to. I will. Right? But no. I have a friend of mine. He and I went to Smoke Eaters, and they have the hot wings.
1: Yeah.
0: And they have the different levels of hot wings.
1: Now that gets silly. That
0: well,
1: does.
0: Then they have, you know, the utmost hot wings. And he orders the hot wings. And she goes, "You want the hot wing?" I can't remember the water, you know, atomic.
1: Right, what it's called.
0: And he goes, "Yeah." And she goes, "Okay." She walks back. She comes out 2 minutes later. She goes, "The cook wanted to know, are you sure you want the atomic?" And he goes, "I eat here all the time. I want the atomic." And she goes, "Okay." And she brought him out. And I'm telling you, I'm sitting there going, his name's Dave. I'm like, "Dave, I can't believe what I'm saying right now, because I just eat." And he ate and never broke a sweat. Never acted like he was even any a little bit of affected. I could smell the heat coming from his plate.
1: There are some places that make you sign a waiver that they get because the wings are just that hot.
0: Yeah, and I'm like, is this from having three kids and two of them being female? Is this what this is, Dave? are you dead inside? Is this what? And problem is your daughters are gorgeous, and is this what's happening? You're just trying to lose all feeling right now. Is this it?

0: Matt Geiger and String By on your Monday morning with Gary and Julie. As we head down to Hollywood, production has been put on hold for The Batman Part 2, the one starring Robert Pattinson. The director is stepping away for personal reasons, focusing on a family matter. The film is scheduled for release of February 2028.
1: So. Isn't it funny how we hear the explanation and go, yeah, that's not what's happening. What's really happening, right? Because we just don't trust anymore.
0: Well, and that's the thing. And yeah, it's but when you throw family matters in, I think that gives a lot of people a lot of room to go, okay, you know, you just don't question, right? So it's like, okay, when it's saying personal reasons, like, well, what's going on there? Yeah. But then family matter, and again, it falls into under the same umbrella, but Jim Baker died.
1: Oh.
0: Isn't it amazing that he was still alive and
1: yes.
0: I didn't even know it?
1: Who knew?
0: Tammy Faye Baker died a while ago, I think. Wow. Jim Baker was 86 years old. His wife, Lori Baker, he got remarried. Somebody After looked Tammy. At that and said, I'll marry him.
1: For those now, of you who don't know, I mean,
0: if you're under 40, you have
1: no idea who Jim Baker was.
0: He was the host of the PTL Club, which he launched with his wife, Tammy Faye Baker, who wrote, she wore garish makeup.
1: It was crazy.
0: And he looked like a Christmas elf.
1: He's not lying.
0: And then we found out there was a sex and money scandal. Baker was convicted of fraud and conspiracy after misusing ministry funds and selling lifetime memberships to a hotel that was never built. What was her name? Jessica Hahn.
1: Oh, man. Way to pull that out.
0: Yeah, I can remember certain things like that, but I can't remember other stuff.

0: she was a secretary who revealed that he had had an affair with her. And just, I mean,
1: it, you know, just, I mean, it just tumbled out there. And then we found out that Tammy Faye had shoes for days, remember? And yeah. their bathroom faucets were of gold. And here yeah. was all this money that was coming into this. Oh, y'all, it was.
0: And then she ended up becoming like a gay icon, and she had a TV show and all the other stuff. And
1: they divorced.
0: And yeah it was the scandal.
1: I'm telling you, it was big back in the
0: we
1: day.
0: We couldn't talk about anything else for the longest time. I was on the air in the 80s all over. I remember being in New Mexico and Colorado, and boy, that was your punchline to almost every joke.
1: No, it's true.
0: Jim and Tammy Faye Baker. So it's like, okay.
1: And I had no idea he was still alive. None. Wow.
0: And Princess Eugenie, you know, Andrew and Fergie's daughter.
1: Yeah.
0: Was reportedly left horrified after a deeply personal gift from Meghan Markle mysteriously appeared on eBay with a staggering $26,500 asking price. It was a copy of Meghan's children's book, The Bench, apparently inscribed to Eugenie and her husband Jack Brooksbank following the birth of their son in August. After its discovery fueled speculation about the women's relationship, Eugenie reportedly contacted Meghan directly to apologize and insist she never knowingly sold or discarded the book.
1: Oh, I see. So,
0: I mean, it's the real book, but I must have re-gifted it.
1: Oh.
0: Because why wouldn't you? I mean,
1: that makes for an awkward Thanksgiving.
0: Yeah, I mean, listen, Meghan is not the most popular person in the royal family. So, wow. And there's no judgment there. That's just observation.
1: That's fact. Yeah, that's just fact.
0: So, yeah. Oh, I'm so sorry. I'm horrified. And we're going on vacation with that money. It's going to be delightful. All right. That is what's happening in Hollywood.

0: Tonight may look good on you, but this morning looks good on the Niners.
1: Oh, man, it was so much fun. Oh, it was just a nail-biter to the very last second.
0: As I said, I was telling my sons, we were watching it, and they were stressing, and I'm like, listen, they've already changed the narrative. Even if they lose this game, they've changed the narrative. They've told Seattle that you're no longer the big guy on the block. You're just one of the three teams that are real good, and you're not the best team by far.
1: And that hole when he fumbled and the rookie picked it up and fell, didn't your heart just swell for that rookie? Didn't you just go, dude, I'm so happy for you? He had this big old baby face and he was smiling from ear to ear. That was so much fun.
0: Football is so hard. My son had a high school game on Saturday and they won 7-0. And that included two stops, two different drives where they had first down on the 2-yard line.
1: Oh.
0: And the defense stopped him. And that's the fun of it. It's imposing your will.
1: Yeah.
0: Right?
1: And
0: that's the thing. I always say the same thing when I watch any football game. I don't care what level. I just don't want anybody to get hurt.
1: Yeah.
0: I don't want anybody to get hurt. Exactly. But I know, and it gets scarier. And I was telling my son, I said, it gets scarier as you go up the levels. My youngest son plays freshman football. And I said, I don't necessarily get as scared for you because all these young kids don't really know how to play football. They're not big.
1: Right.
0: But as you start moving up the ranks, it starts getting scary and scary because kids get bigger and bigger. Right? So by the time you get to the NFL, man, those are some big, fast, amazing athletes.
1: And they're coming at you like a bullet. Yeah.
0: Well, it's like I always say, my son used to ask me all the time, you know, because I'm an Alabama fan. He's like, you think the Alabama could beat, and he would pick the worst team, the Browns.
1: Uh-huh.
0: And I'm like, Lord God, no. The Browns would beat them 64-0, and that's only if they got bored.
1: Wow.
0: Right?
1: Really?
0: They'd get it up because but the,

0: Your college team has 4, 5, 6 good players. Everybody on an NFL team is the best of their best. They were the best player on their high school team. They were the best player on their college team. They were the best of the best. So you go up there and play. Every NFL team's an all-star team. They would wipe the floor with any. I don't care. Ohio State, Georgia, Alabama, doesn't matter. Right. Wow. And that's how hard the NFL is.
1: Right.
0: So it is a hard game, and it's why it's fun to watch. It makes you, you know, you don't want them to get hurt. They do get hurt. They accept that it's part of the game. I mean, you have to go out there thinking you're not going to get hurt. Otherwise you would never get on the field.
1: Yeah, right.
0: You could not get on the field. Yeah. You have to play fearless. And that's what they do in the NFL. They play fearless.
1: And that is Christian McCaffrey, man. That guy, I watch him run into some of those piles and keep running. And I go, oh, just lay down. Lay down. It's kind of ugly for you right now.
0: Well, the truth of it is, and I talked to a guy who played in the NFL. He goes, you don't want to let red. You want a full charge, full strength. He goes, you get hurt when you slow down. You get hurt when you try to ease up. You go full time, and that's the best way that you're not going to get hurt. And you're still going to get, you know, like when Juszczyk got hurt. I mean, that's just it was a tough play.
1: It was,
0: you know, and the guy wasn't trying to hurt him when he was tackling, but you try to bring down a 245-pound guy with a full head of steam. And, you know, the guy who hit him was about 170. His only chance of getting it down is hitting him low.
1: Wow.
0: You know, if he tries to hit him high, Juszczyk's going to laugh at him.
1: Right.
0: Right, so it's a hard game, but the Niners are looking good. A great win. I mean, and the wins, when you, there's nothing better than when your team wins the week after.
1: Oh,
0: right?
1: 100%.
0: And it just is. So Niner fans, enjoy this, man. Just enjoy it.
1: I mean, it's fun.
0: You know, as I've said, I've been a lifelong Saints fan, and the best thing about us is we're not spoiled. We enjoy any good team when we get it.
1: That's
0: and we've
1: right.
0: got our Super Bowl that nobody can ever take away from
1: That's
0: us.
1: That's right, for crying out loud.
0: Niner fans and Chiefs fans and anybody who's a good team, they get spoiled.
1: Yeah,
0: it's like true. We deserve to go every year.
1: Amen.
0: No, you don't. No, you don't. No. So just enjoy it. Well, why it is. Have fun.
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0: If I weren't doing this, I'd probably be doing this. It's Luke Combs on your Monday morning with Gary and Julie. And hopefully traffic will not be too bad today, but it just is because we all have to get back to work. We were talking about this last week, and I said, hey, Monday we'd talk about this. There's a new dating app called Rivet. It's trying to solve dating app fatigue by taking the swiping out of your hands because the swiping is not real, right? Swiping is just you going, and then never acting upon it. So Rivet, you sign up and then matchers and anonymously will match you. They judge potential couples based on their personality traits, relationship goals, interest, and physical preferences. They vote with a heart or an X. Singles can then see how many matchers approve their potential pairing, and then the AI will arrange a date. Now, you get to decide if you go on the date, but the AI will arrange a date for you to actually meet. Because it's important that you meet. I know. But they're trying to spur you on. I understand. I understand the weird part. But, you know, the hardest thing for most people to do is to make a decision.
1: Yeah, well, that's true.
0: And so what they do is people look and go, yeah, listen, you guys both like pickleball and you both are Megan Maroney fans. Hey, you guys should go have coffee. It's not saying you should get married.
1: Yeah. Just
0: go
1: meet. Yeah.
0: Right? Because it's the thing. It's the, you know, pee or get off the pot situation that a lot of people, especially with these dating apps, are having. That they'll, swipe left, swipe right, and then nothing from it after that.
1: So I've never used one of these apps. So if you swipe right, it means you want to meet.
0: But
1: what
0: you put
1: you're
0: them
1: saying
0: in the...
1: is that people swipe right and then don't meet at all.
0: Yeah.
1: Oh, I see.
0: Swipe right. They'll get their lineup of people they like. And again, it only works if they swipe right on you, too.
1: Oh,
0: now, again, I've never used a dating app, y'all. I've been married going on 20 years. They're not.
1: Aren't you glad you've never, never used one?
0: I pray to sweet Jesus all the time. I'm like, good Lord, thank you for letting me meet that amazing woman and get through that life.
1: Yeah.
0: But that's the hard thing. So this is, it takes it out. It's like, hey, look at, you know, a third party comes out and goes, look at all these things you guys have together. That could kind of work. I mean, if I'm a third party and I'm looking at Tucker Wetmore's dating website and I'm looking at Ella Langley's, I'm like, well, those two could work.
1: That's true.
0: I put them together and look, now they're a couple. Yeah, see? That's kind of cool.
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0: John Party and Dirt on My Boots on your Monday morning with Gary and Julie. And how about this? They did a survey of 1,000 fans at NFL games, and they found that 41% of tailgaters now identify as sober or sober curious, mainly to improve their fitness and save money.
1: What is sober curious? What is that?
0: I'm going to see if I can get through this game without drinking.
1: Oh, okay.
0: Right?
1: So you're curious if you
0: can
1: do it. I see. Okay.
0: 1 in 10 credit popular GLP weight loss drugs for curbing their craving for alcohol.
1: That makes sense. That does make sense.
0: Well, my thing is, you know, we went to the Niners game a couple of weeks ago. Friends of mine said, hey, we have tickets, you go. And so we took the family. And one son and I went and stood in line for the food, which takes forever because there's so many people. And she goes, I'll go get us drinks. So she went and got me a beer, her a mixed drink, and a bottle of water. And she comes up, she hands me the beer, and she goes, enjoy that. This all costs $60.
1: Holy cow. Holy cow.
0: And so, yeah, I was sober curious to have one beer. Not that I planned on drinking more than that.
1: But still.
0: Yeah. But the next time if somebody goes, hey, you want to go to the Niners game, I may be very sober curious. I may be like, you know, no, I'll just take that $8 Coke Zero. That's what I'll take. Thanks,
1: exactly.
0: Right there. Oof.

0: Sorry, Kit, and empty words on your Monday morning, and Lord, we have some. This all came about the other day. I was with some friends, and I said, let me videotape that. You know?
1: Yeah, recorded. I say that all the time.
0: But yeah, that's how you know that you're old, if you say videotape it.
1: Okay, so what did the kids say?
0: Recording. You're going to record it?
1: Oh, okay.
0: All right. If you use the term pound sign instead of hashtag, right? A buddy of mine, his father-in-law was going, where's the clicker? Well, nobody calls it a clicker. It's the remote now.
1: I call it the clicker. We call it the clicker, right? It's the clicker.
0: I know. As I've said before, Moses stopped and asked you for directions. when you're telling time... I've had this happen the other. This happened to me probably within the last week. I asked a buddy, "What time is it?" He goes, "Quarter past."
1: Yeah, there you go.
0: They don't do 15 minutes.
1: No, they don't. 20 minutes till or yeah.
0: And because we were talking about this, our friends, we all started just throwing out things. One's like, "Oh, my mother still calls it her pocketbook."
1: Oh. Yeah.
0: It's purse, right?
1: Purse, yeah.
0: And I was explaining to my son, I made the mistake of going, and then the stewardess, and they're like, what?
1: Yeah, mm-hmm. Flight attendant.
0: The flight attendant. Yeah. Now, I will say, I've not heard anybody call it an icebox. I was kidding that with my kids the other day, because we need to get a new refrigerator. And I said, yeah, about time for a new icebox.
1: And they're like, what?
0: And like... Because they also know one of my dreams is to get an ice machine. I want a separate ice machine, right?
1: My kids have one of those.
0: Yeah, because they're designed to break. The ones in your refrigerator, and if yours is working, you win life's lottery. But I've never had an ice machine that has not gone bad. Yeah. So I told my wife, I'm like, I want to get a refrigerator and then an ice machine. And then my son goes, wouldn't that be called an ice box? And I said, touche. Right. That would be absolutely right.
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0: Our friend Travis Denning, a few on your Monday morning with Gary and Julie. And this guy's name is Phil Hanley.
1: I have a new girlfriend. She's Indian. And sometimes I'll tell people that. And they're like, Native American or from India. And I'm like, first off, rude. Secondly, I will look into that. She has an emotional support dog, which I have no experience with. So the first time she cried in front of me, I just kind of innocently looked at the dog. I was like, do you get this? I have no experience with pets at all. When I was a kid, I would ask for a pet, and my parents would say, well, what will we do when we travel? Then we never went anywhere. My friend was like, weren't you lonely without a dog? I was like, no, I was busy preparing for this voyage the whole time. Last time I was home, just out of the blue, my mom goes, we should have gotten you a dog. That always hurts, right? You're hanging out with your parents. They start brainstorming ways you could have been a better person. Same trip. Out of nowhere, my mom goes, when we get old, I hope you don't put us in a home. And I was like, well, what will I do when I travel?
0: Phil Hanley. Science has proven that the true path to happiness is volunteering and giving back. You have a lot of good options for your time and treasure, but I'd love to talk to you about the Boys and Girls Club of Silicon Valley. 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

0: Travis Denning, and after a few, I'm sure Niner fans had a few yesterday.
1: I'm sure they after the game.
0: Yeah, that was. But man, when your team wins that game, is there nothing better?
1: Oh,
0: you know.
1: Oh, I actually feel kind of bad for the Seattle fans. I do kind of.
0: Well, it's I sit back and I've said this before, and I've talked to a number of people who've played at the upper levels in college and pros.
1: Uh huh.
0: And it's easier to deal when you get blown out. The Niners had a less of a problem with the playoff game against Seattle when Seattle blew them out. Right, because it's just not your day. It's just not your day, and there's nothing you can do about it, and this won't repeat. The soul-crushing losses are like what Seattle just went through.
1: Yeah.
0: Where you were in it, you were at home, and you lost.
1: You
0: it was like that. It was like that final game the Niners played against Seattle at Levi. That was soul-crushing.
1: Yeah.
0: Right? Because you had a chance, and you didn't win, and it's hard to get over it. And trust me, Seahawks going to have a hard time getting over that.
1: Yeah.
0: Right? And they'll figure it out. Listen, they'll still be good. Seahawks be in the playoffs. Yeah, you're going to see them again.
1: Yeah.
0: Right?
1: For sure.
0: So, but right now, it's better to be a Niner fan than it is to be a Seahawk or a Rams fan. And if they lose tonight, the Niners are looking really, really,
1: really good. Agreed.
0: So,
1: and I think the Bills could do it. I do. I think the Bills could do it.
0: Yeah, well, they threw up on themselves last week and lost to a team they should have beat. Right? So they should have beat New England, and they didn't. It's just one of those kind of deals. But they had a week to think about it, so let's see what happens. And we'll all be Bill fans tonight. And we'll see what's there. But it was fun. It was exciting. Injuries are going to happen. It's part of the game. People who sit back and go, it's going to happen.
1: Right.
0: And the Niners couldn't have more injuries than they did last year, and they still made the playoffs.
1: Truth.
0: That's what I keep telling people, that wow, you're complaining about a team that was decimated by injuries
1: and still made the playoffs.

0: Yeah, no, it's
1: I
0: true.
1: I mean, do you hear what you're saying?
0: Exactly.
1: Do you hear how silly you sound right now? Because that's really silly. So
0: exactly.
1: Enjoy it. It is a long, long season.
0: Sure is.
1: So now you just try to, you get your guys back, you let them play, you whatever.
0: Yeah.
1: And it gives you a little room. You don't have to win all the games.
0: Yeah.
1: You know, you now have a little breathing room. So you have a little space. So and what you really need to do is beat the people in your division.
0: Yes.
1: And we've shown the Seahawks are eminently beatable. The Cardinals always give the Niners fits, so I worry about that game more than most people do. And the Rams. And the Rams are, look, their star player, who was Myles Garrett, which they traded everything for, is out.
0: Wow.
1: So it's like injuries are a part of the game. It's not just the Niners. It's everybody. And whoever's healthiest at the end of the year, that's usually your Super Bowl champion.
0: Here we go. We'll see.
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0: Well, let's get the week started and go once around the country with Gary and Julie.
1: Brought to you by Original Joe's, 301 South First Street in downtown San Jose. Great Italian food and a lot of it.
0: Dolly Parton, the performers for a televised tribute concert have been announced. Carrie Underwood, Lainey Wilson, Brad Paisley, and Ella Langley will lead a group of 20 performers set for CMA Presents I Will Always Love You, a celebration of Dolly Parton. That's going to be October 21st. Longtime Parton friend Reba McEntire will also take the stage, as will Ricky Skaggs and Vince Gill.
1: Who would turn that down? They call you up and say, hey, we're doing a tribute to Dolly Parton. Who would go, yeah, I don't think so.
0: Zach Bryan. That's the only person I can, you know, and you catch Stapleton the wrong day.
1: Yeah, truth.
0: You know, but nobody else. Miranda Lambert, nobody. I mean, they're all showing up. Luke Combs, anybody they ask. Garth, anybody they ask. You know, and that's when you find out where you are in the pecking order, too.
1: Yeah, if they asked you to be a part of the Dolly tribute.
0: Don't ask you.
1: Yeah, truth.
0: And who's to say, you know, because, and it doesn't mean you're not a star, right? Because, listen, Garth and Kenny are still selling out stadiums.
1: It's true.
0: But would it surprise you to see them there? Kind of.
1: A little bit.
0: Right? Yeah. Because who would they rather have? Would you rather have Kenny selling out stadiums or Ella Langley? it's tricky. Speaking of tricky, Kid Rock's upcoming Christian album, Halfway to Jesus, will include a song called Halfway to Jesus, featuring Gary LaVox from Rascal Flatts and Jimmy Allen.
1: Wow, who's this?
0: Kid Rock!
1: Kid Rock, wow.
0: He'll also, Eminem will also appear on the record on a song called Seven Sins, which is said to focus on the two men's friendship despite their vast political differences.
1: That's new and different.
0: And Gretchen Wilson is re-recording Here for the Party in its entirety, with a guest artist on each song. Among those confirmed or expected to appear are Cody Johnson, Tanya Tucker, Miranda Lambert, Travis Tritt, Ashton McBride, and, of course, Ella Langley. Wow.
1: How's she keeping up with all these engagements she has?
0: Well, that's what I've said. You know, that's the hard part of this, is that people want a piece of you.
1: Yeah.
0: Right? And they want, you know, can you? And it's like, you know, by Parker Willing, you know, he's going to get Miranda and Ella on, but it's like she doesn't know when. They both said, yeah, we want to do your podcast, but they don't know when.
1: Yeah, because they just have,
0: that's the hard part.
1: Yeah.
0: All right, there you go. That is Once Around the Country.
1: Brought to you by Original Joe's, 301 South First Street in downtown San Jose. Great Italian food and a lot of it.

0: Get them hands up. Jelly Roll on your Monday morning with Gary and Julie. And you know, one of the shows I've told you we watch, and to me, it's a good palate cleanser show, or it's a good bedtime show, which is the House Hunters.
1: Oh.
0: Right? Yeah. Or any of those home improvement shows or whatever. And you know what drives me crazy is the people who'll go, oh, but there's no bathtub, or I want a bathtub, or this bathtub. And I'm like, who in the world? And I'm like thinking, maybe it's me. No. Over half of design experts say nobody wants a bathtub. They want a shower or a large shower. No one wants to sit in their own filth. Nobody has time. Now, a tub is worthwhile when you have small children.
1: Yeah,
0: because they don't do showers.
1: Yeah, exactly.
0: And you need to put them in a tub. And so, like, we have a, you know, we have a shower tub in our, but at no point has any of my kids said, I'm going to take a bath. Not since they were probably 8 years old.
1: Yeah.
0: You know?
1: Because no one has the time for that. And
0: yeah.
1: In fact, we were watching one of those home shows the other day, and this guy, they were talking about, you know, what do you want? And he goes, I want a shower where I can sit down in it because I take an hour and a half to 2 hour shower every day.
0: That's a mental illness right there.
1: That's what I thought. I'm like, well, that's right. Just crazy.
0: That is something wrong with you. Hurt people hurt people. That's what I'm saying. Right, something happened to him. Ooh.
1: But I'm right? telling you, they made him a shower the size of a bedroom. That shower was that big.
0: Yeah, and that makes more sense to me than the tub. And the people who are like, oh, well, I don't like this house. You know, it's 3,000 square feet. It's in a great neighborhood. It's got all of this stuff. Yeah, but there's no tub. I'm like, you and I, my wife and I'm like, we would be very bad people on these shows.
1: Yeah. Oh, yeah.
0: You know,
1: because
0: we would be.
1: Yeah, this is great. I love this.
0: Yeah. This works out just fine. What's the price? Yeah, that's good. You would never hear me go, yeah, but the handle's on the cabinets. But where's my tub? Shut up. Science has proven that the true path to happiness is volunteering and giving back. You have a lot of good options for your time and treasure. But I'd love to talk to you about the Boys and Girls Club of Silicon Valley. You ever wonder what they're trying to do? It's this. Provide a world-class experience that assures success is within reach of every young person who walks through their doors, with all members on track to graduate high school with a plan for the future. They also instill good character and citizenship and teach them the benefits of a healthy lifestyle. 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
1: Cody Johnson, horseback on KOTY.com. I'm Michael Moore. I wish we can get our weekend back. Yes, a couple more days would be nice, but here it is, Monday. But it's a good Monday. The 49ers taking the win against Seattle yesterday, 5-0 now. Man, what a game that was. Had some very scary moments, folks. They did it. Here's Morgan Wallen and everything I love on KOTY.com.

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Jacob Hackworth, what took you so long on KRTY.com? It won't be long till his debut album comes out, just a couple of weeks away on the 23rd. The title of that album, guess what it is? It's called What Took You So Long. There you go. Looking forward to hearing some more tracks from Jacob. I'm Michael Moore, and this is Keith Urban.

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1: 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It wakes me up, it gets me ready, gets me out of the house, it gets me charged up for my day.
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Ella Langley, Loving Life Again on KRTY.com. I'm Michael Moore. Yes, going to have a little elective surgery tonight. A kidney stone once again has appeared. Yes, I am so lucky to get these, right? Jeez. It's an outpatient surgery, so I'll definitely be here tomorrow, hopefully, if everything goes well. But it's just crazy. I drink my fluids, I exercise, but hopefully they can figure out what is causing this crap. I tell you, I'm not doing well, but I will get over it. Here's Old Dominion now on KRTY.com.

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Della Lefty, Vincent Mason, Something to Love on KRTY.com. Loving it with you on a Monday. Hopefully you're doing well. The weather finally cooled down here in Northern California. Whew, I couldn't wait. Anyways, hopefully wherever you are, you're experiencing some good weather. For those folks down in Southern California, I am so sorry. They're getting hit with the remnants of the hurricane down there, but they'll make it through, that's for sure. Here's Dan and Shay coming to the Bay. Don't forget, November the 7th, a Young Tour with Tyler Hubbard. You can enter to win some tickets right now at KRTY.com.

Well, Garth Brooks, he's keeping busy. He has just announced that he will be doing a couple of shows in Kansas City. Oh, man, he'll bring his Blame It On My Roots arena tour to the T-Mobile Center in Kansas City for two nights, November the 6th and November the 7th. Now, tickets are going on sale on the 16th. That's coming up this week at 12 noon. That's Eastern time. And get this. Starting at $155. You know, if it comes out here to the West Coast, it's going to be like $755. So, you know, if you're interested in going and seeing him in Kansas City, you might want to just hop on a plane. It might save you some money, even with the airfare being as high as it is. You just never know. Here's Garth, two of a kind, working on a full house on KOTY.

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0: I want to tell you about a great place to get your workout in, the Plex Athletic Club in San Jose off of 101 and Blossom Hill Road. 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Also, they got an indoor pool, a jacuzzi. They got steam rooms, saunas, plenty of cardio equipment, and a whole bunch of free weights and machine weights, as well as plenty of classes to choose from. Over 95 fitness classes that you can sign up for. The Plex Athletic Club in San Jose, they open really early, and if you get there real early, you might run into this person.
1: Hello, this is Leah from the Plex Athletic Club. 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
0: Yeah, she gets there at 5 a.m., so definitely take advantage of it. 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

better to be safe than sorry, and a lot of disappointed fans were pretty sorry that Ella Langley had to cancel her sold-out show last Friday in Tulsa, Oklahoma, because a threat was made. The Tulsa Police Department revealed that an anonymous caller threatened great harm at the event, warning of possible gunfire and bombs. So they decided to cancel that whole show. How sad is that? Because some idiot on the phone decides to do that. But she continued her tour, went on to the next stop in Texas, and did fine. Here is Cole Wetzel along with Ella Langley. This is called Jaded.

Hey, I'm Michael Moore. Thanks for making KRTY part of your day. Do appreciate you listening. Here is George Strait. I come to expect that from you on KRTY.com.

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This is pretty cool. Mitchell Tenpenny's fund handed out $110,000 to the cancer support community during a special show at the Grand Ole Opry a couple of weeks ago. It says Tenpenny Fund. Yes, they raised a lot of money and donated it to a great cause. Here is Mitchell with his latest Ain't My Problem on KRTY.com.

My name's Adam. I'm from Milpitas, and I care TY using the My Tuner Radio app. I love hearing Gary, Julie, and Indiana Al, and of course, Nate in the afternoon with all his stories.

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Well, I was telling you earlier, I get to get a visit to the doctor later on this afternoon for an elective surgery. Yes, another kidney stone decides to appear. And I've been eating well. I've been drinking my water. But what the heck? They're going to try to figure out why I'm getting these. Anyways, enough of that. Let's get to drinking. Maybe, hopefully, drinking a lot of water, that is. Zach John King on KRTY.com.

Well, Blackhawk, they're still keeping busy. They have been on the road this year, and they will continue through 2027, and they will be joined by Clay Walker. Man, what a cool lineup that's going to be. They're going to be in a lot of Texas. Yeah, Midland, Lubbock, Amarillo, and San Antonio in the early part of 2027, and they say some more dates will be coming. Here is Blackhawk taking you back to the 90s with Goodbye. Says it all on KOTY.com.

Hey, you've got us all the time. From home to car to work, back to car, back to home. It's easy to listen. Just say, hey Siri, play KRTY from TuneIn.

Potts Farm was a place to go. Load a truck up, hit the dirt road. Jumped a barbed wire, spread the word. Light the bonfire and call the girls. King and the Can and the Marlboro Man. Jack and Jim were a few good men. 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Better watch out for the boys in blue. And all this small town, he said, she said. 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Man, that talk is getting old. You better mind your business, man. Watch your mouth. Before I have to knock that loud mouth out. I'm tired of talking, man. Y'all ain't listening. Them old dirt.

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Well, are you ready? There's only 19 more days left until Halloween. You got your decorating done around the house? You got your costume ready? Did you get your candy? 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Or did you get it after Halloween last year and you're just going to hand out some old candy? Hopefully not. Anyways, yeah, 19 more days until Halloween. And get this, 74 more days until Christmas. Man, the year is just flying by. I hope you're ready. Here's Blake.

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Music from Jackson Dean on the way, but Linda in Sunnyvale wanted to hear this one. It's the newest from Jordan Davis. It's called Miss.

Hi, my name is Jamie. I listen to KRTY all day at work. I love meeting all of the staff at all the live performances that you guys give us the opportunity to attend. 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

Gonna take you back to 1992 when gas prices were about $1.10 a gallon. I can't imagine that, but I wish it was again. Anyways, taking you back to the year 1992, the month was August, when this song reached number 3 on the Billboard's Hot Country Singles and Tracks chart, and number 3 on the Canadian Country Singles chart. 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
1: Hi, I'm Barbie McCaslin. I'm from San Jose, California. We've been doing the KRTY Songwriters from the beginning. We love it. We're season pass holders. 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

Well, that's going to do it for me on this Monday. Have yourself a wonderful afternoon while I go have a kidney stone removed. You take care of yourselves and each other. Mr. Nate Deaton is coming your way in just a matter of moments, and I will leave you with this one from Shaboozy and Jelly Roll. Amen.

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1: Science has proven that the true path to happiness is volunteering and giving back. You have a lot of good options for your time and treasure, but I'd love to talk to you about the Boys and Girls Club of Silicon Valley. You ever wonder what they're trying to do? It's this: provide a world-class experience that assures success is within reach of every young person who walks through their doors, with all members on track to graduate high school with a plan for the future. They also instill good character and citizenship and teach them the benefits of a healthy lifestyle. Some of the comments of kids who've had the club be a part of their lives: they gave me hope and showed me opportunities. They believed in me when no one else did. They showed me I am not a prisoner of my circumstances. Join us today for a better tomorrow for these. They believed in me when no one else did. They showed

Moon, Hands Up, Jelly Roll kicks us off. Legendary KRTY Nate in the Afternoon. Ashley Cook now, the latest from her. It's called Baby Blues.

Craig Campbell is his name, and that is called Truck. I grew up in legendary KRTY. He played it in September in our songwriter shows. We were thought it was so good, we added it to the KRTY playlist. Up next, flashback feature this hour, big wedding song in the 90s, Tracy Byrd, Keeper of the Stars. Flashback feature this hour, every hour, about this time.

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He had some big hits in the 2010 to 2012 era. That is his first single in a while. The years are short. Up next, Dan and Shay. Dan played his hometown of Pittsburgh, Pennsylvania on Saturday night.

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5: 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You ever wonder what they're trying to do? 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Some of the comments of kids who've had the club be a part of their lives: they gave me hope and showed me opportunities. They believed in me when no one else did. They showed me I am not a prisoner of my circumstances. 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

Riley Green, a little tribute to Toby Keith. That is Think As You Drunk. It took me a couple of listens to that song before I got the whole point of the CBAs as compared to the ABCs. Kane Brown's song written by our buddy Jordan Walker, Backseat Driver. Legendary KOTY Songs and Stories, 2 to 6 every weekday afternoon with me, Nate.

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Charles Wesley Godwin and Luke Combs combined for Better That Way, a song I would call a little bit of a folk song.

Hudson Westbrook painted you pretty, legendary KRTY. Every hour about this time, we do a flashback feature. That flashback comes from the 90s and early 2000s. Tracy Byrd, big star, Beaumont, Texas, born and raised in the 90s. This is called I'm from the Country.

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Darius Rucker sent me this song over a year ago. At that time, it was called The Tracks. It is now called I Believe, and it's his current single on the country charts. Song written in part with Eric Pasley, always one of our favorites. Rich Man, Nico Moon. Nico Moon has a lot of songwriting credits. This, his latest single on the country charts, it's called Rich Man.

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1: It's so funny with the, with the popularity of Yellowstone and now, of course, marshals and all kinds of other things. The whole idea of a horse thief has resurfaced. That's not exactly what that song is about, but it's wanting your horse back. Thomas Rhett playing NFR this year, Saturday nights at the Caesars Palace. Lots of big fun around the 2 weeks of NFR, the first 2 weeks in December, Las Vegas, Nevada. Beautiful as you, up next.
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favorite Ian Munsick, the latest single from him. It's called Love Is Blind. We think it's a big old hit. These guys got together with their buddy Cody Johnson and talked about some of the folks who influenced them to be country music stars, and that is where this song called The Old Guys came from.

You can bet on that. Blake Whiten, his first foray on the country charts. One of the great things about our 90s and early 2000s feature, we call it a flashback feature, is some of the biggest stars of the 90s who aren't really making music anymore, but were big, big stars back then. We get to introduce a new audience to. His name is Mark Chestnut, and this is Brother Jukebox.

0: like these perfect weather week here. Not hot like last week, just very pleasant and pleasant to be on the road and a solo right from our buddy Eric Church right around the corner.
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asked my Australian friend Peter if he'd ever heard the phrase string by. He said no. Must be from a different part of Australia, just like we have different sayings here in the U.S. in different parts of the country. That is Mac Geiger. He's from Queensland. And that is String By. Up next, Morgan Wallen, the perfect melody between melody and lyric. Ben, By Now, the latest from him.

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